0: 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We speak the capital. 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
1: Minume. 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
1: Hey, Jesus! 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
1: Crown Prince Bomb.com. We be king, the capital. Mene Obana.

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So, the Casa for four car for us as a who flow within the spirit. 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

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Why we here? Opaso Kosu, a radiator. Sana Mati, Sana Mati. To me, best will be the GDA Pana, yet lifted the song. 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

Yes, Baba Bia. 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Oh, my, such a

0: 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Mene Obana.
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1: One of the most difficult things to do is find yourself in a storm. 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

0: Accra24.com. 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

Accra24.com. 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
1: Jesus, that's the breath. 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
1: Eda, now all this time,
2: okay. Now
1: that's now we're tasking rank. No more debate, you say, no credit.
2: Okay.
1: But I want to ask you, where you know, cost me.
2: I'm a program cost.
1: Aha, what for be?
2: A radin national year
1: old. If you decide this, I'm a bar. No matter, come on, moment, eh, no credit bag, I'll let the end of the day instance in front of any locals.
2: That's also be a tool.
1: If I turn, yes, sir. If I turn, shall I say, then you remember your dear mammy, Piotta Cram is one end. In the obituary, I'm a crying call. 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
1: 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So, and see what the Miko and if you come, I'm so dry, man, BBD. Now, the thing, and you remember 4:30. No, no, I didn't pay a cotata, dear. Let her know for any in our choir, no chair, say, you might say, or no near better. Either say, oh, person will stay if you are, or payment or the amount. And they will say, you'll be seeing no assistant, Dano. So, oh, per se, or can instant, oh, per se, instant, and so on. And the agent, I'll hold you now, call. By no, no, say, over one day, 100 Ghana. And as I hope I saw your customer, over chain, and Barney BDR. What the nipa ba could be about 1,000 Ghana. It's near 4 now, dear by 4,000. And son of Waji, Lori Fish, it be a dropping under by an IBB, our Sunday and Mawaka.
2: Yes, a nipa no demo bano, or demo coma, monocoma sa obsikenino. The commission here for Senwea 4,000. Now, Munaka Sansa on the Moko Dano, so I'm saying.
1: 1,000. Obama 100 Ghana, which is 1,000,000.
2: One more 1 year, Jumani Bino. Not the amount for Bano. 100 Ghana. Wow, Kodama Beman and Wadano.
1: It's in conditions they will see honor. But no future them say what about for found the way they are for the first time no dear and they are over yet because we need to see our back. Maybe they
2: want to do if you want to
1: do if you want to
2: and you are Uchu Mutaya.
1: Oh yeah they are
2: over
1: she can up
2: over
1: or no better
2: over you
1: can look at some poor so okay so umpes out 100 Ghana na and yeah oh yeah they are no better she can Uchu Mukra on some because when you can say umpe and as I open no so no better no the amount now but girl no dear or no you do no ajini sika no ko inti sa ube kwa nibodi guys nibi ne dube kwa kusi kwa ahun ube wansi wa dru baby ya baby kwa no mufa ono na uko si mi de doyo si ekansi ono na mizu so 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The chance is okay. Me, I'm the best. Yeah, we are brave. I'm the accord. The match now. The person match now. No more. Match let me run. I'm for. No more. Mark any day. Say Dennis. Say Dennis. I'm the minimum. I'm an end on intermansem. I'm a call on. Say on. We decide. This day. On no better 7 times. Sir. Who do up? Who? Who put you money betting? You pay. On no better. 7 times no. But occur round by who we are, Oja will say be a Kodibia now for noon too. It is so here our body guys in Barber Frail. Many will cast our hay. Omuti or
2: really?
1: Yeah. Because body guys in the door, so mean to me, can't have a time to bear me and I and I be. Omo stations are hold by a BTH. Body guide by Kwame Tipa or no TS station is
2: it?
1: Okay, please. Omo is one. And to make a I see making a cassa. Timmy's now for almost 8 months. Wouldn't you know more? Wouldn't you know meaning combo? Just never one. So no bedding for my disabia. What's the different language? Not the best said your auto German. Now we need a panicassa.
2: Oh,
1: because there be a
2: Ghana haya.
1: Ghana haya. Now the other the answer, who baby property in the one?
2: Who was a woman for more qua?
1: Who say? 23.5. Who say?
2: Nipana, Nipano, or Lidium with the Mokon, who means you?
1: By all means, winning because the papa and crop will be outside Ghana, Bahanoma. It be out. say oba man and girls need it
2: if you are udi udi busu me say
1: me di almost 8 months 3 weeks
2: e o fio
1: na
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2: say adenji
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2: okay ma no ye last Friday you see ye but before I met one seminar no ya ni ababa wa ni dream for mo wie ye no messages upon messages ena aye South Sudanese ne bodyguards asende e di abre e ya baba wa no na making area show o say hey I'm repeating my words again number 1 don't try to go to that radio station again if you want to leave me to us another message or say I am warning you for the last time we are there waiting for you hey that's the third message let me tell you this you can run but you can't hide I am promising you Obi frefa phone so.
3: 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It's number 1. 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
2: Ose. Hey. One. Let me tell you this. You can run, but you can't hide. I am promising you that I, Bubu, will get you back here, I swear, unless you are out of town. My guys are in town because of you bastard. I am promising you that I will get you back here within 1 week. Yes, 1 week. You monkey of no class. The last message. Ose, do you hear me? Well, the choice is yours. Management of Vision 1 FM needs to intervene by accommodating this lady until, say, Apostle 4 ever saw the culprit, the perpetrators, once up.
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2: 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And she meets police escort anywhere she goes. Say, your CID department. They are there to protect lives and property, sir. And your IGP, you need to be up and doing. I'm telling you. Yes, I'm arguing with someone. This is Vision 1 of them, 93.5. Yes, friends, I'm not so. Baba, wano, nyame dumpi, wabeka yensa, enyado pay. And then, a DVB PPM, wabeka yensa, enyado pay.

0: man.
1: Man, that was a good game, man.
2: Yo, what's good, bro? You need that thing?
1: You guys want to come back tomorrow?
0: Yeah, I need you to come through if I do want that.
2: Where you at?
3: Over here.
2: All right, bet. I'm about to slide on you right now.
1: Hey, you got some money?
0: For sure, yeah.
1: I'll take it.

0: 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We speak the capital. Mene Obana.
1: This is the driving time. You are listening to the ultimate radio station, GhanaZip.com.
2: Say, Bia Noa, and Nyomongoa.